This is Radio Nepal. I'm Manjul Ghimire with 8 a.m. news. The headlines first. Cabinet approves new regulations tightening standards for foreign-affiliated colleges and educational consultancies. Appoints Govinda Bahadur Karki as new chief secretary. Prime Minister holds talks with private sector on investment and economic reforms, reaffirms commitment to private-public partnership for economic growth. Anti-graft body files corruption case against 8 civil service hospital employees. And US launches more strikes on Iran, with local media reporting explosions along south coast. Now the news in detail. The House of Representatives yesterday unanimously agreed to send the Tourism Bill 2082 and the Nepal Rashtra Bank Third Amendment Bill 2083 to the respective parliamentary committees for clause-by-clause discussions. The Tourism Bill was presented by Minister for Culture, Tourism and Civil Aviation Khadakraj Paudel, while Finance Minister Dr. Swarnim Wagle tabled the Nepal Rashtra Bank Amendment Bill. Meanwhile, opposition lawmakers continued to press the government to respond to the issues they have raised in parliament and call for greater accountability. They said the opposition's demand for the Prime Minister to address the House was in line with the parliamentary rules and urged the government to create an environment for dialogue and consensus. The Speaker also directed the Parliament Secretariat to remove certain remarks made during an earlier sitting from the official parliamentary record. Opposition members also sought clarification over remarks alleging that Nepal had encroached on Indian territory and called on impartial action against the growing misuse of social media. They also expressed disappointment that repeated efforts to have the government clarify the issues in Parliament had so far failed to produce meaningful results. The House, which was briefly adjourned in yesterday's sitting, will meet at 11 a.m. today. Separately, the Federal Parliament Secretariat has been instructed to implement the recommendations of a committee that investigated the scuffle in the House of Representatives on May 31st. The committee, formed the day after the incident, submitted its report to the Speaker yesterday. The government has approved two new regulations introducing stricter standards for foreign-affiliated colleges and educational consultancies as part of efforts to improve the quality, transparency and accountability of higher education sector. The Cabinet has endorsed the Foreign Academic Programme Operation and Regulation Regulations 2083, requiring foreign universities affiliated with colleges in Nepal to be ranked among the world's top 1,000 institutions. Colleges will also have to meet enhanced quality assurance standards, while student intake will be determined by academic capacity, infrastructure and available human resources. Existing institutions that fail to meet the new criteria within the prescribed time frame could face restrictions, including suspension of new admissions or cancellation of affiliation. The Cabinet also approved the Educational Consultancy, Language Teaching and Preparatory Class Regulation 2083, introducing mandatory licensing, a security deposit of 2.5 million rupees, compulsory digital financial transactions, and stronger safeguards to protect students from fraud and exploitation. The regulations also require consultancies to employ qualified counselors, disclose service fees publicly, and obtain prior government approval before organizing educational fairs. Meanwhile, the government has appointed Govinda Bahadur Karki as the new chief secretary. He will succeed Suman Raj Arial, who is retiring after reaching the mandatory age limit. The Cabinet also appointed Suraj Sakya as a commissioner at the Kathmandu Valley Development Authority, decided to operate Geta Hospital as a teaching hospital under the Martyrs Dasarath Chand University of Health Sciences, and approved the Prison Regulations 2083, the 6th National Human Rights Action Plan, and the 2nd National Strategic Plan Against Corruption. In the meantime, the Office of the Prime Minister and Council of Ministers has said the Hello Sarkar public grievance platform has received a total of 131,000
1,875 complaints to date, with around 70% of them already resolved. Following the cabinet meeting yesterday, Minister for Energy, Water Resources and Irrigation and Minister for Culture, Tourism and Civil Aviation, along with Prime Minister Balendra Shah's political advisor, Asim Shah, observed the facility at the Prime Minister's office and instructed staff to ensure citizens' concerns are addressed promptly and effectively. Prime Minister Balendra Shah yesterday held talks with representatives of the private sector on improving the investment climate, promoting industries and advancing economic reforms. During the meeting at the office of the Prime Minister and Council of Ministers, discussions focused on making business operations easier, removing policy and procedural hurdles, encouraging investment, creating jobs and boosting production. The Prime Minister described the private sector as a key partner in economic development and assured that the government is committed to introducing policy, legal and administrative reforms to create a more industry-friendly environment and address practical challenges faced by entrepreneurs. Private sector representatives called for greater policy stability, simpler public services, increased investment promotion and regular result-oriented dialogue with the government. The Prime Minister said the government would take the suggestions seriously and continue working closely with the private sector to advance the economic reform agenda. The Commission for the Investigation of Abuse of Authority, CIAA, has filed a corruption case against 8 employees of the Civil Service Hospital in Kathmandu, alleging irregularities in the management of medicines that caused a loss of 29.1 million rupees to the state. According to the anti-graft body, the accused allegedly colluded with the medicine suppliers, manipulated pharmacy software records, and mishandled expired medicines. The investigation was launched following concerns raised in the Auditor General's report for the fiscal year 2077-78. The CIAA has filed the case at the Special Court seeking imprisonment, fines and recovery of the alleged embezzled amount under the Prevention of Corruption Act. The government has introduced wheelchair and assistance services at Singhadarbar to make government offices more accessible for people with disabilities, senior citizens and those with mobility challenges. Officials said the initiative is aimed at ensuring easier access to public services with designated staff assisting, and the government is committed to expanding disability-friendly infrastructure and continuing the service on a long-term basis. Minister for Agriculture, Forest and Environment Geeta Chaudhary has urged newly appointed scientists at the Nepal Agricultural Research Council, NARC, to carry out practical, results-oriented research to help address the challenges facing the country's agriculture sector. Speaking at the inauguration of a 5-day orientation program for 71 newly appointed senior scientists and scientists, the minister said agricultural research would go beyond laboratories and directly benefit farmers by improving production, productivity and livelihoods. She stressed the need for institutional reforms at the council and said leadership opportunities would be based on performance, good governance and innovation. The Department of Passport has suspended passport application services today and tomorrow to facilitate the migration of a new digital system. According to the department, the temporary closure is necessary for technical data transfer to the new platform. However, passports that have already been printed will continue to be distributed as scheduled. Service seekers who have received SMS notifications can collect their passports from the department as usual. This news comes to you from Radio Nepal. Now on to an international news update. The United States has launched a fresh wave of military strikes against Iran, with the U.S. Central Command saying the operations are aimed at reducing Iran's ability to threaten freedom of navigation in the Strait of Hormuz.
U.S. President Donald Trump said the strikes were carried out in retaliation for what he described as Iranian attacks on commercial vessels and warned that further military action could follow if such incidents continue. Iranian state media reported explosions and the activation of air defense systems in parts of southern Iran, including areas along the Gulf Coast. Tehran said it had responded by targeting U.S. military installations in the region, while air raid sirens were reported in Bahrain and Kuwait. The latest escalation follows U.S. strikes earlier this week and marks a further deterioration in tensions between Washington and Tehran, with both sides exchanging military action and strong warnings. Now, the weather forecast for the country. Under the influence of monsoon winds across the country, the Meteorological Forecasting Division has forecast generally cloudy weather conditions throughout the country today. There is a possibility of light to moderate rain or snow accompanied by thunder and lightning at some places in the hilly and Himalayan regions of the country. A few places in the Tarai regions of Bagmati, Gandaki, Lumbini and Sudarpashchim provinces and a few places in Madhes province as well as Tarai region of Kosi province are likely to receive light to moderate rain accompanied by thunder and lightning. There is also a possibility of heavy rainfall at one or two places in the hilly regions of Bagmati, Gandaki, Lumbini, Karnali and Sudarpashchim provinces. Gusty winds are also likely at a few places in the Tarai regions of Lumbini and Sudarpashchim provinces today. Furthermore, the division has stated that the monsoon trough lies close to its average position over both the eastern and the western parts of Nepal. Temperatures in the Kathmandu Valley are likely to range from 21 to 23 degrees Celsius, with daytime highs between 28 and 30 degrees Celsius today. That wraps up our news bulletin for this hour. But before we go, here is a quick recap of the headlines. Cabinet approves new regulations tightening standards for foreign-affiliated colleges and educational consultancies. Appoints Govinda Bahadur Karki as new Chief Secretary. Prime Minister holds talks with private sector on investment and economic reforms, reaffirms commitment to private-public partnership for economic growth. Anti-graft body files corruption case against 8 civil service hospital employees. And U.S. launches more strikes on Iran, with local media reporting explosions along the south coast. That's all for this hour. Our next English bulletin will be at 2 p.m. You can also tune in to our on-air broadcast. And for detailed news, visit us online at radionepalonline.com or download our mobile app to listen to our bulletins anytime, anywhere. Stay tuned. Have a good day.

This is Radio Nepal. I'm Arjun Sapkota with the news, the headlines first. Lawmakers urged government to improve health, education and farmers' welfare in a House meeting. Government approves a national advertising policy to make Nepal's advertising sector more transparent and accountable. US and Iran trade fresh attacks for second day amid escalating tensions. And FIFA World Cup 2026 quarterfinals begin tonight with France-Morocco clash. Now the news in detail. Lawmakers have urged the government to improve the education and health sectors, address farmers' problems and raise citizens' living standards in the House of Representatives meeting today. They called for the implementation of recommendations made by the National Human Rights Commission, saying failure to do so undermines both the Commission and Nepal's international commitments. Lawmakers also demanded effective plans to ensure the timely supply of fertilizers, seeds and irrigation facilities, promote proper fertilizer use, conduct soil testing and bring unused farmland into cultivation. They stressed the need for equal access to healthcare, a long-term solution to problems in government hospitals, stricter enforcement of the public smoking ban, and greater government responsiveness to public complaints. Lawmakers also urged wider public awareness of government support for small and micro enterprises, called for improved roads, schools, and health services in Kurunali, and demanded permanent settlement for landless squatters. Meanwhile, Minister for Law, Justice and Parliamentary Affairs Subita Gautam is presenting the Attorney General's annual report and the 35th annual report of the Commission for the Investigation of Abuse of Authority on behalf of Prime Minister Balendra Shah and the House meeting. The government has approved the National Advertising Policy 2083 Bikram Sambat to make Nepal's advertising sector more systematic, transparent, dignified and accountable. Introduced by the Ministry of Information and Communication, the policy seeks to curb false and misleading advertisements, while ensuring consumers receive accurate and reliable information. It covers advertisements published or broadcast through print, radio, television, online platforms, social media, and other digital media. The government says the policy aims to promote the professional development of the advertising industry, encourage fair competition, protect consumers' interest, regulate public advertising, and support employment and the national economy in line with the digital age. The National Assembly's Legislation Management Committee has held clause-wise discussions today on four bills passed by the House of Representatives. The committee discussed amendment proposals in the presence of the concerned ministers. Committee President Krishna Bahadur Rokhaya said the panel's report on the bill is scheduled to be presented at today's National Assembly meeting. The bills are the Public Procurement Second Amendment Bill, Prevention of Money Laundering Third Amendment Bill, Cooperative First Amendment Bill and Bill to amend some Nepal Acts related to the Institute of Health Sciences. The Asian Development Bank, ADB, has projected Nepal's economic growth at 3.9% in 2026, below the government's target of 7% for the upcoming fiscal year. The ADB also expects economic growth across Asia and the Pacific to slow next year due to global economic tensions, inflationary pressures, and supply chain disruptions. The 22-megawatt Sethi Khola Hyderabad project in Pokhara Metropolitan City has started trial power generation and begun supplying electricity to the national grid. Promoted by Sethi Khola Hyderabad Limited, the project will remain in trial operation for 15 days before entering commercial production. Company Director Deepak Baral said the project was cleared for trial generation after technical inspections by the Nepal Electricity Authority. You're listening to Radio Nepal's 2 p.m. English News Bulletin. Now to some international news dates. The United States had said it struck 90 targets across Iran in a second day of military operations after President Donald Trump warned Tehran it would be hit hard. According to the BBC, several Gulf countries reported apparent
Iranian attacks following the strikes. Explosions were reported in Bahrain's capital, Manama. Kuwait said it intercepted missiles and drones, and Qatar issued a security alert. Iran's chief negotiator with the United States, Mohammad Bagher Ghalibaf, said Washington still hasn't learned that bullying and breaking promises are no longer cost-free. Iranian media also reported explosions along the country's southern coast and on Iranian-controlled islands in the Gulf. The latest escalation follows the U.S. strikes on Tuesday, which U.S. Central Command said were carried out in response to attacks on three commercial vessels transiting the Strait of Hormuz. Iran said it retaliated by targeting U.S. military sites in Bahrain and Kuwait early on Wednesday. The death toll from severe flooding in southern China's Guangxi region has risen to 39, with 9 people still missing, according to state media. 26 of the deaths were caused by the breach of the Liulan Reservoir Dam. Rescue operations are continuing as teams use boats and drones to deliver food and other supplies to people stranded by the floods. Days of torrential rain have triggered widespread flooding across southern and central China. While a super typhoon, Raja, is forecast to affect the country's eastern provinces this weekend. Now, sports update. The quarterfinals of the FIFA World Cup 2026 begin tonight, with France taking Morocco in the opening last eight clash. The match kicks off at 1:45 a.m. tonight, as per Nepal Standard Time. The winner will secure a place in the semi-finals, where they will face the winner of the quarterfinal between Spain and Belgium. Now, the general forecast for the country today. The Meteorological Forecasting Division has forecast mostly cloudy conditions across the country, with chances of rain accompanied by thunder and lightning in the mountainous, hilly and torrid regions of the country. Moderate rain and snowfall could be experienced in some high hilly and mountainous areas. Regions in the Terai, particularly in Kushi, Lumini and Sudarprasam provinces, along with a few places in the Terai, Bagmati and Gundagi provinces, are also likely to experience moderate rain with thunder and lightning. There is a possibility of heavy rain in one or two places within Kushi, Bagmati, Gundagi, Lumini, Karnali and the hilly areas of Sudarprasam province. Everyone is urged to exercise caution to avoid the possible risk. Moderate rain and snowfall with thunder and lightning are expected in many parts of the mountainous and hilly regions of Kushi, Bagmati and Gundagi provinces, as well as some areas in the mountainous and hilly regions of Lumini, Karnali and Sudarprasam provinces. Likewise, moderate rain with thunder and lightning may occur in certain areas of the Terai in Madhya province and across Bagmati, Gundagi, Lumini and Sudarprasam provinces. The division has urged everyone to be cautious, as heavy rainfall could occur at one or two places in the hills and the Terai of Kushi, Bagmati, Gundagi and Lumini provinces, as well as in Madhya province. With this, we have almost come to the end of this news bulletin. But before wrapping it up, let's have a reminder of the headlines once more. Lawmakers urge government to improve health, education and farmers' welfare in a House meeting. Government approves a national advertising policy to make Nepal's advertising sector more transparent and accountable. U.S. and Iran trade fresh attacks for second day amid escalating tensions. And FIFA World Cup 2026 quarterfinals begin tonight with France-Morocco clash. Well, that's the end of this news bulletin from Radio Nepal for this hour. Please also visit our website www.radionepalonline.com for more news and online programs. Our next news in English is at 8 in the evening. Stay tuned and have a good day.

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This is Radio Nepal. I am SN Srestha with the news, the headlines first. National Assembly passes six bills, including the Third Amendment Bill to the Money Laundering Prevention Act 2083. Prime Minister Balendra Shah holds discussions with office bearers of the Federation of Contractors Associations of Nepal. Agriculture Minister Geeta Chaudhary says efforts are underway to ensure timely supply of fertilizers to farmers. And European Union to tighten rules on children's access to social media. Now the news in detail. The National Assembly on Thursday passed six bills, including the Third Amendment Bill to the Asset Money Laundering Prevention Act 2083. The upper house unanimously endorsed the Second Amendment Bill to the Public Procurement Act 2083, the First Amendment Bill to the Cooperatives Act 2083, the Bill to amend certain Nepal Acts related to Health Science Academies 2083, the Finance Bill 2083 and the Public Debt Bill 2083 following discussion. Addressing the meeting, National Assembly Chairperson Narayan Prasad Dahal said the House had successfully passed four ordinance replacement bills after committee deliberations and considerations of committee reports, along with two dependent bills after discussions in the House itself, and forwarded them to the House of Representatives on the same day. The House of Representatives at its second meeting on Thursday endorsed four bills passed by the National Assembly. The House also approved a proposal to consider the bill to reinstate the previous provisions of the Nepal Special Service Act 2042 tabled by Minister for Law, Justice and Parliamentary Affairs Sobhita Gautam on behalf of Prime Minister Balendra Shah. Minister Gautam said the bill aims to bring the National Investigation Department under the office of the Prime Minister to strengthen national security, improve coordination and ensure direct intelligence reporting to the Prime Minister. Lawmakers called for stronger intelligence capacity, better technology and a unified intelligence system. Speaker Dol Prasad Arial invited lawmakers to register amendments to the bill. Minister Gautam also tabled the National Service Corps Bill 2083, saying it would promote patriotism, public service and national unity among school students. She also presented the annual report of the Attorney General for fiscal year 2081-82 Bikram Sambat and the 35th annual report of the Commission for the Investigation of Abuse of Authority CIA. Opposition lawmakers again protested, demanding that Prime Minister Shah correct his remarks on Nepal's border issues, while Speaker Arial urged them to let House proceedings continue. Lawmakers also called on the government to address issues related to education, health, agriculture, disaster management, road safety, land reform, temporary government employees and implementation of National Human Rights Commission recommendations. Prime Minister Balendra Shah held discussions today with representatives of the Federation of Nepal Contractors Associations on challenges facing the construction sector, infrastructure development, the investment climate and economic reforms. During the meeting at the Office of the Prime Minister and Council of Ministers, Prime Minister Shah said the construction sector is a key driver of the country's economic growth, employment generation and infrastructure development. He said the government is committed to addressing the sector's problems. The Prime Minister called for stronger cooperation to make the construction sector more transparent and efficient and to ensure the timely completion of the projects. Contractors raised concerns over delayed payments, contract management, price adjustments and banking and investment challenges, urging closer government-private sector cooperation to revive the industry. Minister for Agriculture, Forest and Environment Geeta Chaudhary has said the government is making every effort to ensure farmers receive chemical fertilizers on time. Speaking at a press conference at the ministry on Thursday, Minister Chaudhary said fertilizer supply and distribution during the main planting season is being closely monitored, along with farmers' complaints and reports from across the country, with prompt resolution of problems given high priority. She said the Agriculture Inputs Company Limited and Salt Trading Corporation have invited tenders for 350,000 metric tons of chemical fertilizers, including 50,000 metric tons under a
government-to-government arrangement. The government also plans to import another 210,000 metric tons by mid-August for distribution to farmers. Minister for Communications and Information Dr. Bikram Timmal Sinha has directed the ministry and its subordinate bodies not to appoint contract employees in violation of the law. The minister said contract recruitment must follow legal procedures and be based on genuine need to ensure transparent personal management. He said illegal contract appointments had created management problems and vowed to end the use of public media organizations for political appointments. Minister for Energy, Water Resources and Irrigation Biraj Bhaktasrestha has said Nepal remains firmly committed to sustainable energy development, with electricity now reaching 98% of the population. Speaking at the launch of the Energy Connectivity in South Asia event in Kathmandu, Minister Srestha said power system connectivity and renewable energy are vital for a shared sustainable future. He said the government has prepared an energy development roadmap and action plan in response to growing domestic and regional demand for electricity. Indian Ambassador to Nepal Navin Srivastava paid a courtesy call on Speaker Dol Prasad Ariel at Simha Darbar on Thursday. During the meeting today, Speaker Ariel said the government had completed its first 100 days and thanked India for its support during Nepal's recent elections. Speaker Ariel said Nepal-India relations could be further strengthened through cooperation in trade, security, connectivity and other key sectors. He also invited Indian Lok Sabha Speaker Om Birla to visit Nepal. Ambassador Srivastava said Om Birla was interested in visiting Nepal and invited Speaker Ariel and Nepali lawmakers to visit India to observe its parliamentary practices. This news comes to you from Radio Nepal, and it's time for a short break.

0: नेपाल टेलिकमको सहुलियत दरका प्याकेजहरू खरिद गर्न *14# ह्यास डायल गर्नुहोस्।
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2: Welcome back. Now the remaining news. The National Medical Education Commission has approved the Fund Management Procedure 2083. The decision was taken at the Commission's 26th meeting, chaired by Prime Minister and Commission Chair Balendra Shah. Newly appointed Vice Chairman Dr. Devendra Khatri presented the proposal for approval of the procedure. 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Now on to some international news update. Restrictions on children's use of social media in the European Union could come as early as this month, as a long-awaited expert report next week is expected to recommend limiting minors' access to online platforms. According to Al Jazeera, after Australia became the first country in the world to ban under-16s from social media, several EU nations, including Denmark and Greece, demanded a similar move. The EU says all options are on the table, from a blanket ban on children from social media platforms to restrictions on certain services and features. EU Chief Ursula von der Leyen has indicated in the past that she supports restrictions, with a formal announcement expected in September, although that could change. The EU says it will do more to protect children online, not just on social media. Pakistan has urged all parties in the escalating United States-Iran conflict to exercise restraint after a fragile ceasefire that had held for nearly 3 weeks collapsed into a new wave of strikes and counter-strikes. Al Jazeera cited the Ministry of Foreign Affairs statement on Wednesday as saying a renewed conflict is no one's interest. It urged both sides to honor commitments under the Islamabad Memorandum of Understanding MOU brokered by Pakistan in April. Now the general weather forecast for the country tonight. The Meteorological Forecasting Division has forecast the weather to be mostly cloudy throughout the country. There is a possibility of light to moderate rain and snowfall accompanied by thunder and lightning at some places in the hilly and Himalayan regions of the country, a few places in the Tarai regions of Koshi, Lumbini and Sudurpashchim provinces, and a few places in Madhes province as well as Tarai regions of Bagmati and Gandaki provinces. There is also a possibility of heavy rainfall at one or two places in the hilly regions of Koshi, Bagmati, Gandaki, Lumbini, Karnali and Sudurpashchim provinces. With this, we have almost come to the end of this news bulletin, but before wrapping it up, let's have a reminder of the headlines once more. National Assembly passes 6 bills, including the Third Amendment Bill to the Money Laundering Prevention Act 2083. Prime Minister Balendra Shah holds discussions with office bearers of the Federation of Contractors Associations of Nepal. Agriculture Minister Geeta Chaudhary says efforts are underway to ensure timely supply of fertilizers to farmers. And European Union to tighten rules on children's access to social media. Well, that's the end of the news bulletin from Radio Nepal for this hour. Please also visit our website www.radionepalonline.com for more news and online programs. Our next news in English is at 8 AM tomorrow. Stay tuned and have a good night.